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1: Zlepši si náladu. Hit Radio Černá Hora. I know you moved on to someone new. Hope life is beautiful. You were the light for me to find my truth. I just wanna say.

had changed. And I traveled around the world, think where you living at now. I heard you moved to Austin, got an apartment and settled down. And every once in a while, I start texting.